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Cigarettes in the ashtray, half empty bottle of Gatorade rolling in the floorboard. That dirty Braves cap on the dash, dog tags hanging from the rear view, old skull can and cowboy boots and a gold army shirt.

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19: 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So we're going to have a lot of fun this morning. Celebrate that it's Friday, and we are getting into the weekend here soon on The Big Dog.
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5: Metro News AccuWeather, clouds and sunshine with some showers and thunderstorms today, high around 80. Tonight, cloudy and thunderstorms in some spots, humid with a low around 66. And tomorrow, cloudy and humid with a couple of showers and thunderstorms, high around 82. Right now, we've got mostly cloudy skies in southern West Virginia, setting at about 64 with some Lauren Elena and Chase Matthew on the Big Dog.

more up for grabs at the Big Dog Days this summer. I'm going to let you know how you can win after some Darius Rucker. It's Comeback Song, and it's on the Big Dog Morning Show. Good.

0: say so. Good morning. It's the Big Dog Morning Show with Farley and Felicity. No Farley this week. He has been on vacation, but he is back on Monday. Look forward to having him back here, and we're looking forward to more Big Dog days of summer. This week, we have one more family four-pack of tickets to Hershey Park in beautiful Hershey, Pennsylvania, with 121 acres of theme park and water park for you to enjoy. And you can win that last family four-pack of tickets by listening for the touchtones and being caller number 9. That's all you have to do, because winning is so easy with the Big Dog Days of Summer. It's powered by Farmer Klein & Campbell, PLLC, and of course, the Big Dog, 99.5 WJLS.
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4: 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You're

0: off. And, you know, Jerry and I have had this conversation of your children say things that embarrass you. Celebrities are not immune to this, and it doesn't matter how old your kids get either. So Sunny Sandler, Adam Sandler's daughter, was on The Tonight Show the other night. And she shared all the details about her dad's weird swimming habit. So she says that this is what he does when he gets in the pool. He leaves his socks on. He doesn't take his socks off before he gets in the swimming pool. And she says this is because, quote, he can't bend to take them off on land. Then we'll wring them out and play catch with them. She also says that her and her sister Sadie used to pretend to be Adam Sandler and dress up in his clothes, quote, before it was cool. Now, I'm a big supporter of the Adam Sandler wardrobe. If I'm not at work, I am probably dressed like Adam Sandler, 9 times out of 10. There's nothing wrong with it. It's comfy. He knows what he's doing. I don't care how famous you get, you should always be able to rock an Adam Sandler fit. Now it's time for a news and information update being brought to you by See Adam Tony Tire Pros.
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2: 5 people escaped only minor injuries after a vehicle went over a riverbank in Summers County Thursday morning. The crash happened along Greenbrier Drive. Emergency officials say the driver apparently lost control before the vehicle rolled once and landed on its passenger side at the edge of the Greenbrier River. The occupants included both adults and adolescents. They were taken to local medical facility for treatment. The vehicle has since been recovered and towed. Hinton firefighter, Summers County EMS, the Sheriff's Department, and County Emergency Management responded. The Fayette County Commission has cleared a potential legal hurdle in the proposed sale of 3 public service districts to West Virginia American Water. Commissioners voted Wednesday to make the Kanawha Falls, Armstrong Creek, and Paige Kincaid districts parties to the sale agreement. Commissioner Allison Taylor said Paige Kincaid has already failed, while the other 2 districts are distressed and unable to provide consistent water service. The agreement also calls for the district's outstanding debts to be paid. Taylor cited recent boil water advisories and other infrastructure failures as evidence that the sale is urgently needed. West Virginia Attorney General J.B. McCuskey says a federal judge has sided with West Virginia and 14 other states in a challenge to federal firearm registration requirements. The lawsuit argued that registration requirements for silencers, short-barreled rifles, and certain other firearms could not be enforced after Congress eliminated the taxes those regulations were designed to collect. The federal court in Texas agreed, ruling the government no longer had authority under its taxing power to require registration, fingerprints, photographs, and ATF approval. McCuskey called the decision a victory for gun owners and Second Amendment rights. Organizers of Hinton's first ever Hallow Hinton Halloween Festival are asking for the community's help. The festival is accepting donations of Halloween and fall decorations, pumpkins, hay bales, candy, prizes, craft supplies, and gift cards. Volunteers are also needed. Anyone interested in donating or volunteering can contact Hallow Hinton organizers through the festival's social media page. If you see news happening, text news to 35651 to submit a tip. That's your news update. I'm Fred Persinger II.
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4: Metro News AccuWeather, clouds and sunshine today with some showers and thunderstorms possible. High around 80 tonight. Thunderstorms in spots and partly cloudy and humid. A low around 66. Tomorrow on Saturday, cloudy and humid with a couple of showers and thunderstorms. High around 82. Sunday, humid and cloudy with a high around 85. And on Monday, mostly sunny and humid with some thunderstorms possible. High around 86. Right now, we've got partly cloudy skies across southern West Virginia. Lewisburg sitting at 64. Bluefield, Princeton at 63. And Beckley at 64 with Miranda Lambert on the Big Dog.

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Good morning. We got some Randy Travis on your Friday. It's time for the Big Dog Birthday Club. 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Looking at some celebrity birthdays today. It's Tobin Bell's birthday. He is 84, known as Jigsaw in the Saw movies. Maggie Wheeler. One of her best-known roles is Janice from Friends. She is 65. Francesca Eastwood is 33. That's the daughter of Clint Eastwood. And the Eagles quarterback, Jalen Hurts. He's 28 today. Today is August 7th, and we've got local celebrity birthdays as well. Melissa Goines of Lewisburg celebrating a birthday today, as well as Tammy Trent of Crab Orchard. 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Hope you have a lovely day. 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
2: Metro News AccuWeather. We got clouds and sunshine today with some showers and thunderstorms. High around 80. Tonight, thunderstorms in spots. Partly cloudy and humid. A low around 66. And tomorrow, cloudy and humid with a couple of showers and thunderstorms. High around 82. Right now, we've got partly sunny skies across southern West Virginia. Sitting in the mid-60s with Thomas Rhett on the big dog.

It's the Big Dog Morning Show, and the Big Dog Brain Strain is on the way here soon. Great question today. Good question for Friday, I think. Just a nice question. Here's Easton Corbin on the Big Dog.

It's the Big Dog Morning Show. Good morning. It's time for our Big Dog Brain Strain. Free Chick-fil-A up for grabs this morning. If you can get the question right, first caller to get that question correct gets that free Chick-fil-A. The number is 1-800-995-9557. First correct caller wins. Today's question, I said it was a good question for a Friday, but I just think it's a good question in general. It has nothing to do with Friday. Okay, today's question is, 43.1 million households in the U.S. have at least one of these. At least one what? 43.1 million households in the U.S. have at least one of these. One of what? First correct caller gets some free Chick-fil-A. That number, 1-800-995-9557. The question one more time. 43.1 million households in the U.S. have at least one of these. At least one what? First caller to get it correct wins. Good luck. Listen up, West.

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0: It's Big Dog Brain Strain. 43.1 million households in the U.S. have at least one of these. At least one what? Good morning, Big Dog. What do you think it is?
1: A dog.
0: A dog. You're very close. That's a really good guess, but incorrect. Good morning, Big Dog. What do you think it is?
2: How about a dog?
0: It's not a dog. That's close, but incorrect. Hello, Big Dog. What do you think it is?
1: Is it a cat?
0: A cat. That's correct. Who am I talking with?
1: Jessica.
0: Congratulations, Jessica. You just got yourself some free Chick-fil-A.
1: Thank you.
0: Of course. Where are you calling from?
1: Beckley.
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0: the Big Dog Morning Show. Good morning. Usually Farley's hanging out with me, but he took some well-deserved time off this week. He's going to be back on Monday, though. So you're going to have both of us on Monday morning hanging out. Don't forget, we've got one more family four-pack of tickets to Hershey Park up for grabs for this week. So make sure you're listening for those touchtones and our caller number 9 to get your hands on that family four-pack of tickets to Hershey Park for you and the family to enjoy a great time in Hershey, Pennsylvania with the Big Dog Days of Summer, being powered by Farmer Klein & Campbell, PLLC, and of course the Big Dog. Now it's time for News and Information Update right here on the Big Dog.
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2: 5 people escaped only minor injuries after a vehicle went over a riverbank in Summers County Thursday morning. The crash happened along Greenbrier Drive. Emergency officials say the driver apparently lost control before the vehicle rolled once and landed on its passenger side at the edge of the Greenbrier River. The occupants included both adults and adolescents. They were taken to local medical facility for treatment. The vehicle has since been recovered and towed. Hinton firefighters, Summers County EMS, the Sheriff's Department, and County Emergency Management responded. The Fayette County Commission has cleared a potential legal hurdle in the proposed sale of 3 public service districts to West Virginia American Water. Commissioners voted Wednesday to make the Kanawha Falls, Armstrong Creek, and Page Kincaid districts parties to the sale agreement. Commissioner Allison Taylor said Page Kincaid has already failed, while the other 2 districts are distressed and unable to provide consistent water service. The agreement also calls for the district's outstanding debts to be paid. Taylor cited recent boil water advisories and other infrastructure failures as evidence that the sale is urgently needed. West Virginia Attorney General J.B. McCuskey says a federal judge has sided with West Virginia and 14 other states in a challenge to federal firearm registration requirements. The lawsuit argued that registration requirements for silencers, short-barreled rifles, and certain other firearms could not be enforced after Congress eliminated the taxes those regulations were designed to collect. The federal court in Texas agreed, ruling the government no longer had authority under its taxing power to require registration, fingerprints, photographs, and ATF approval. McCuskey called the decision a victory for gun owners and Second Amendment rights. Organizers of Hinton's first ever Hallo Hinton Halloween Festival are asking for the community's help. The festival is accepting donations of Halloween and fall decorations, pumpkins, hay bales, candy, prizes, craft supplies, and gift cards. Volunteers are also needed. Anyone interested in donating or volunteering can contact Hallo Hinton organizers through the festival's social media page. If you see news happening, text news to 35651 to submit a tip. That's your news update. I'm Fred Persinger II.
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4: Metro News AccuWeather, clouds and sunshine with some showers and thunderstorms today. High around 80 tonight. Thunderstorms in spots, partly cloudy and humid with a low around 66. And tomorrow, cloudy and humid with a couple of showers and thunderstorms passing through, a high around 82. Right now, we've got cloudy skies across southern West Virginia. Lewisburg sitting at 68. Bluefield, Princeton, and Beckley at 67 with David Nail on the Big Dog.

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Let's be for real, concert tickets are pretty steep nowadays. But if the proceeds for the concert are going to a good cause, does it make you more likely to spend the money? It probably would me. I'll tell you who's doing good after Kenny Chesney.

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the Big Dog Morning Show. Good morning. That was Hardy with Eric Church, Tim McGraw, and Morgan Wallen. And listen, Morgan Wallen's Steal the Problem tour is officially over, and those tickets were quite expensive. But throughout the tour, he's been able to donate over $1 million worth of instruments to 26 schools in need across the cities that he performed at. So a portion of each ticket that was sold from his tour went to his foundation, which helps to make these donations possible. So, yes, concert tickets can be expensive, but if you look into the artists and stuff sometimes, some of those ticket costs are going to other things, which is great. I think it's wonderful that Morgan Wallen is doing this.

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0: It's the Big Dog Morning Show. Good morning, and where do you think has the best fast food burger? Well, USA Today has crowned Habit Burger's Double Char the best fast food burger in America for the second year in a row. Now, the Habit says that the burger's signature flavor comes from cooking its patty over an open flame, which isn't like a new phenomena, but apparently it's the best one. I've got the list of the top 10 here, and I'll tell you, we only, in this specific area, we only have two of them. Now, the Double Meat Whataburger from Whataburger is ranked at number 10. Then the Son of a Baconator from Wendy's is number 9. Number 8 is the Whopper from Burger King. Number 7, the Cheeseburger from Five Guys. Number 6, the Smoke Shack from Shake Shack. Number 5, the Butterburger Cheese Double from Culver's. Number 4, the Papa Burger from A&W. Number 3, the Original Double from Freddy's. Number 2, the Double Double from In-N-Out. And number 1 is the Habit, the Habit's Double Char. So, if you've got a favorite burger, where do you think that it ranks on the list? If you could try a burger from anywhere, where would it be? I'm not a burger fan, but I feel like I would be down to try like an In-N-Out burger because everybody talks about how good they are.
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0: 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So you wrap up the summer in a new-to-you ride knowing that we got your back at Midstate

random facts for your Friday are coming up. I'll tell you, football stadiums use a lot of electricity. I'm going to tell you about exactly how much after Morgan Wallen and Ellen Langley. I Can't Love You Anymore is on the Big Dog. Good morning.

0: It's the Big Dog Morning Show. Good morning and happy Friday. That was Ella Langley with Morgan Wallen. I can't love you anymore. I got some random facts for your Friday morning. Did you know that there is scientific proof that closing your eyes makes it easier for you to remember with accurate detail of something you saw? Also, there are more than twice as many corporations in Delaware as there are people. Delaware has very friendly corporate tax laws, so a lot of business incorporate there. Makes it easier for them. Also, AT&T Stadium in Texas, you know where the Dallas Cowboys play, and one of the stadiums that held the World Cup just here recently, they use more energy on game days than the entire country of Liberia. It takes a lot to power all those lights.
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2: Five people escaped only minor injuries after a vehicle went over a riverbank in Summers County Thursday morning. The crash happened along Greenbrier Drive. Emergency officials say the driver apparently lost control before the vehicle rolled once and landed on its passenger side at the edge of the Greenbrier River. The occupants included both adults and adolescents. They were taken to local medical facility for treatment. The vehicle has since been recovered and towed. Hinton firefighter, Summers County EMS, the Sheriff's Department, and County Emergency Management responded. The Fayette County Commission has cleared a potential legal hurdle in the proposed sale of three public service districts to West Virginia American Water. Commissioners voted Wednesday to make the Kanawha Falls, Armstrong Creek, and Page Kincaid districts parties to the sale agreement. Commissioner Allison Taylor said Page Kincaid has already failed, while the other two districts are distressed and unable to provide consistent water service. The agreement also calls for the district's outstanding debts to be paid. Taylor cited recent boil water advisories and other infrastructure failures as evidence that the sale is urgently needed. West Virginia Attorney General J.B. McCuskey says a federal judge has sided with West Virginia and 14 other states in a challenge to federal firearm registration requirements. The lawsuit argued that registration requirements for silencers, short-barreled rifles, and certain other firearms could not be enforced after Congress eliminated the taxes those regulations were designed to collect. The federal court in Texas agreed, ruling the government no longer had authority under its taxing power to require registration, fingerprints, photographs, and ATF approval. McCuskey called the decision a victory for gun owners and Second Amendment rights. Organizers of Hinton's first ever Hallo Hinton Halloween Festival are asking for the community's help. The festival is accepting donations of Halloween and fall decorations, pumpkins, hay bales, candy, prizes, craft supplies, and gift cards. Volunteers are also needed. Anyone interested in donating or volunteering can contact Hallo Hinton organizers through the festival's social media page. If you see news happening, text news to 35651 to submit a tip. That's your news update. I'm Fred Persinger II.
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4: Metro News AccuWeather. We got clouds and sunshine today with some showers and thunderstorms. High around 80 tonight. Thunderstorms in spots. Partly cloudy and humid with a low around 66. And tomorrow, cloudy and humid with a couple of showers and thunderstorms. High around 82. Right now, we've got cloudy skies and 70 degrees with Luke Bryan in the big dog.

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0: Dog Morning Show. Good morning. Taking a look at our speed feed today. A bride was in the middle of her wedding and lost her wedding ring. How? She was shooing away a bee. Now, the ceremony paused, but no one could find it. However, there was a person with a metal detector close by, and they came in and recovered the ring within 10 minutes. So all is well. Word of advice, make sure your wedding ring fits before the wedding. So if you're having an outdoor wedding and you're shooing bugs away, it doesn't go flying. How would you feel if you were traded at work? You know, like athletes are? In a poll, 23% of people say that they would have a positive reaction to being traded. But 29% said that they would be kind of upset if it happened to them. I think I would be a little upset. I think I would be bothered by that. A 42-year-old man in Florida was working at a Planet Fitness when he reportedly stole a female member's credit card. Then he went and used that credit card to go buy food and beer at a local barbecue joint. He could have racked up the credit card much worse.
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3: Metro News AccuWeather. Clouds and sunshine with some showers and thunderstorms today. High around 80. Tonight, thunderstorms in spots. Partly cloudy and humid with a low around 66. And tomorrow, cloudy and humid with a couple of showers and thunderstorms. High around 82. Right now, we're looking at cloudy skies and 70 degrees across southern West Virginia.

the Big Dog Morning Show. Good morning. We're taking a look at history for today. It is August 7th, and 11 years ago today in 2015, the Fantastic Four reboot was released, starring Miles Teller, Kate Mara, and Michael B. Jordan. 19 years ago today, for all my fellow Disney kids, in 2007, the Jonas Brothers released their self-titled second album featuring Hold On, SOS, and the classic Year 3000. 29 years ago,

0: in 1997, Garth Brooks put on a free concert in New York's Central Park that drew between 250,000 and 750,000 fans. 30 years ago today in 1996, NASA scientists announced that there was possible life on Mars. 3.6 billion years ago. And 244 years ago today, in 1782, George Washington created the Order of the Purple Heart, which is given exclusively to servicemen wounded in combat. So that's a pretty cool thing I didn't know happened today. Wasn't even sure who did it. So that's pretty cool to learn that it was George Washington responsible for the Purple Heart.
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0: What's up, y'all? It's Luke Bryan. She's country and she knows it. Everybody
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2: Weather, clouds and sunshine with some showers and thunderstorms today. High around 80. Tonight, thunderstorms in spots, partly cloudy and humid with a low around 66. And tomorrow, cloudy and humid with a couple of showers and thunderstorms, high around 82. Right now, we're looking at cloudy skies and 70 degrees across southern West Virginia.

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0: 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It is Scotty McCreary. Right now, Dan and Shay. It's called Say So on the Big Dog 99.5 WJLS.
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0: Big Dog 99.5 WJLS, George Strait. It is called Amarillo by Morning. How you doing? Fred Persinger the second with you on this Friday. Hope you're having a great day. Getting ready for the weekend across southern West Virginia. A lot of stuff going on. I know you got back-to-school things going on. A couple of counties go back to school next week. You've got college kids leaving for stuff. A lot of things going on. Just be careful you head out this weekend, all right? Got a lot of great country coming up for you. We've got Jackson Dean coming up for you. Luke Bryan on the way as well. Here on the Big Dog, 99.5 WJLS.
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4: Metro News, AccuWeather forecast, calling for some showers and thunderstorms today. Temperature right around 80 degrees. Those showers and thunderstorms will stay in the forecast for us tonight. Temperature will be about 66. A little bit warmer tomorrow. Still chances of showers and storms around. Temperature tomorrow around 85. And then looking ahead for Sunday, guess what? More showers and thunderstorms possible. Temperature around 86. That's your Metro News, AccuWeather forecast.

Big Dog 99.5 WJLS. That is Jackson Dean, Heavens to Betsy. Right now, Luke Bryan, Country and She Knows It, on the Big Dog 99.5 WJLS.

Big Dog 99.5 WJLS. That is Bailey Zimmerman. It is called Chevy Silverado. How you doing? For Pershing of the Second with you. Coming up for you 3 weeks from tonight, high school football. The Beckley Flying Eagles traveling to Washington in the Eastern Panhandle. Take on the Patriots. We'll have it for you beginning 6:30 pregame coverage, 7 o'clock with the kick from Washington High School. After the game, it's Metro News High School Game Night. 3 weeks from tonight, high school football back on the Big Dog 99.5. WJLS. We've got Riley Green, Lauren Elena coming up right here on the Big Dog 99.5.

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4: Metro News, AccuWeather forecast calling for some showers and thunderstorms today. Temperature right around 80 degrees. Those showers and thunderstorms will stay in the forecast for us tonight. Temperature will be about 66. A little bit warmer tomorrow. Still chances of showers and storms around. Temperature tomorrow around 85. And then looking ahead for Sunday, guess what? More showers and thunderstorms possible. Temperature around 86. That's your Metro News, AccuWeather forecast.

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JLS, that is John Party Boots Off. Hey, how you doing? Red Persing of the Second with you on this Friday, getting you ready for the weekend. Speaking of the weekend, tomorrow night, between 7 and midnight, original country gold, Rowdy Yates for you. Well, he's got a lot of great music. He got chances for you to win. All kinds of fun tomorrow night, between 7 and midnight, right here on the Big Dog, 99.5. WJLS. We've got Jelly Roll coming up for you. Also, Tim McGraw on the way as well. Here on the Big Dog, 99.5 WJLS. 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
4: Metro News, AccuWeather forecast calling for some showers and thunderstorms today. Temperature right around 80 degrees. Those showers and thunderstorms will stay in the forecast for us tonight. Temperature will be about 66. A little bit warmer tomorrow. Still chances of showers and storms around. Temperature tomorrow around 85. And then looking ahead for Sunday, guess what? More showers and thunderstorms possible. Temperature around 86. That's your Metro News, AccuWeather forecast.

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Big Dog 99.5 WJLS, Tim McGraw, standing room only right now. Kane Brown is called Woman on the Big Dog 99.5 WJLS.

Big Dog 99.5 WJLS. That is Kane Brown. It is called Woman. How you doing? Fred Persing of the Second with you. Hey, keep listening. Still have chances for you to win. Family four-pack of tickets to Hershey Park with the Big Dog Days of Summer, powered by Farmer Klein and Campbell, PLLC. Keep listening for those touch tones to fire. Be the ninth caller. You will win for the Big Dog 99.5 WJLS. Got some more great country coming up. We've got Cole Swindell, John Morgan, all on the way for you. Right here on the Big Dog, 99.5 WJLS.

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7: Metro News, AccuWeather forecast calling for some showers and thunderstorms today. Temperature right around 80 degrees. Those showers and thunderstorms will stay in the forecast for us tonight. Temperature will be about 66. A little bit warmer tomorrow. Still chances of showers and storms around. Temperature tomorrow around 85. And then looking ahead for Sunday, guess what? More showers and thunderstorms possible. Temperature around 86. That's your Metro News, AccuWeather forecast.

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Big Dog 99.5 WJLS. That is Dylan Scott. This town's been too good to us. Here is music for you. Lainey Wilson, Phone, Keys, Wallet, and You on the Big Dog 99.5 WJLS.

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5 WJLS, that is Parmalee. It's called Cowgirl. Hey, how you doing? Fred Persing of the Second with you. Coming up for you 3 weeks from tonight, high school football. The Beckley Flying Eagles travel to Washington in the Eastern Panhandle to take on the Patriots. We'll have the game for you 3 weeks from tonight here on the Big Dog, beginning at about 6:30. Pre-game coverage, 7 o'clock with the kickoff. After the game, it is Metro News High School Game Night. Stay tuned for all of that. It's coming up, part of a league, 3 weeks. High school football season begins. We've got, Low Cash coming up for you. Kenny Chesney's latest on the way as well. Keep your dial set right here to the Big Dog, 99.5 WJ.

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10: Metro News, AccuWeather forecast, calling for some showers and thunderstorms today. Temperature right around 80 degrees. Those showers and thunderstorms will stay in the forecast for us tonight. Temperature will be about 66. A little bit warmer tomorrow. Still chances of showers and storms around. Temperature tomorrow around 85. And then looking ahead for Sunday, guess what? More showers and thunderstorms possible. Temperature around 86. That's your Metro News, AccuWeather forecast.

Big Dog 99.5 WJLS, low cash. I love this life. How you doing? Fred Persing of the second with you. Right now, the latest from Kenny Chesney from Silver Sands Marina CD coming out in September. It's called Carry On the Big Dog 99.5 WJLS.

0: Big Dog 99.5 WJLS, that is Luke Combs. It's called Be By You. Hey, how you doing? Fred Persinger the second with you on this Friday, getting ready for the weekend. I know a lot of kids probably getting ready to head back to college this weekend. Some's already gone back. I know some go back next week. It's hard to believe it's that time of year. Some counties begin school this coming week. I think Fayette County goes back to school next week. It is here, folks. Summer is done, I guess. We've got John Anderson coming up for you. Zach Top, great song from him on the way as well. Keep your dials still right here to the Big Dog. 99.5 WJ.
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Big Dog 99.5 WJLS. It's one of my favorite songs from John Anderson. I don't know why. It's just, I guess the sound of it, just, it's a great song. Seminole Wind. Right now, Jordan Davis on the Big Dog 99.5.

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2: Metro News, AccuWeather forecast calling for some showers and thunderstorms today. Temperature right around 80 degrees. Those showers and thunderstorms will stay in the forecast for us tonight. Temperature will be about 66. A little bit warmer tomorrow. Still chances of showers and storms around. Temperature tomorrow around 85. And then looking ahead for Sunday, guess what? More showers and thunderstorms possible. Temperature around 86. That's your Metro News AccuWeather forecast.

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Right now, it's Hardy, along with some of his friends. Great song. It's called MacArthur on the Big Dog 99.5 WJLS.

Big Dog 99.5 WJLS. That is music for you from Hardy. It is called MacArthur. How you doing? Fred Persinger the second with you on this Friday. Got a lot of great country coming up for you. Tomorrow night, 7 midnight, original country gold with Rowdy Yates. So stay tuned for that. Chances to win some great prizes. Also, some great music. 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Parker McCollum, Luke Bryan coming up for you. 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
11: Metro News, AccuWeather forecast calling for some showers and thunderstorms today. Temperature right around 80 degrees. Those showers and thunderstorms will stay in the forecast for us tonight. Temperature will be about 66. A little bit warmer tomorrow. Still chances of showers and storms around. Temperature tomorrow around 85. And then looking ahead for Sunday, guess what? More showers and thunderstorms possible. Temperature around 86. That's your Metro News, AccuWeather forecast.

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Luke Bryan, but I got a beer in my hand. How you doing? For a person to get a second with you. With Ella Langley getting some help from Morgan Wallen. I can't love you anymore. I'm the Big Dog 99.5 WJLS.

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Boy, what a run she's been on with some great music. Getting some help from Morgan Wallen on that one. I Can't Love You Anymore. It's going to wrap it up for me. We got Jeffrey Joe coming up in just a little bit. He's going to get you through the rest of this Friday, getting you ready for the weekend. So stay tuned for that. More great country coming up in just a little bit. Keep your dial set right here to the Big Dog. 99.5 WJLS.

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2: Metro News, AccuWeather forecast, calling for some showers and thunderstorms today. Temperature right around 80 degrees. Those showers and thunderstorms will stay in the forecast for us tonight. Temperature will be about 66. A little bit warmer tomorrow. Still chances of showers and storms around. Temperature tomorrow around 85. And then looking ahead for Sunday, guess what? More showers and thunderstorms possible. Temperature around 86. That's your Metro News, AccuWeather forecast.

I saw the old man's face, front page obituary. He was a millionaire. He left his fortune to some guy he barely knew. His kids were mad as hell.

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Big dog traffic note to pass along to you as we get this right off the bat. Vehicle fire on I-77 in the West Virginia Turnpike, a mile marker 24.5. Caused a little bit of backup there. Use some caution as you travel that area southbound of the West Virginia Turnpike, I-77 in Mercer County. The vehicle fire there, tractor trailer with crews on the scene trying to get that straightened out. So use caution there at that area of I-77 of the West Virginia Turnpike, southbound at mile marker 24.5. We're live and local. That's Big Dog Traffic.

Taking a step back with Kenny Chesney on the Big Dog. 99.5 WJLS and WJLS.com with Jeffrey Joe. Back-to-back country in the Big Dog days of summer with Farmer Clyde Campbell. Here's Kane Brown.

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2: I was all but 22, I think, at the time. I'd been out on the road, lonely at night. And it'd been a while.

down at a local beer joint with a few of the guys. And this cute little country girl caught my eye. And boy, let me tell you, she was the prettiest thing I'd ever seen in a pair of boots. Well, she walked right up to me, handed me a beer. Gave me a look like, let's get out of here. And that's when I realized that she was every cowboy's dream come true.

The Big Dog, 99.5 WJLS at WJLS.com, and a Friday afternoon second along with Ella Langley, Riley Green. You look like you love me. This is Jeffrey Joe. Hey, good afternoon. TGI finally Friday. I know you're ready for the weekend, and some more high country coming up on the radio here in just a bit with the Big Dog Days of Summer, powered by Farmer Klein & Campbell, PLLC. You're listening for the Big Dog Touch Tones. When you hear them, be the ninth caller. And if you do, you win the family four-pack of passes to Hershey Park, PA. Great summertime destination. We've been given

away those passes all week, and more coming up this afternoon. So keep it where you got it. 121 acres of theme park and water park fun with 15 roller coasters and 15 water slides and tons of fun for the family in the summertime and the big dog days of summer. Farmer Clyde and Campbell at 99.5 WJLS. Traffic note to pass along to you once again. If you're traveling southbound I-77 in Mercer County, the West Virginia Turnpike, had an accident there around the 24-mile marker. It's about 24.5-mile marker, actually. There's a fire, the tractor trailer with those problems, and the crew's trying to get that back to normal and cleaned up. So use caution there in that area of I-77 of the West Virginia Turnpike southbound in Mercer County. Once again, mile marker 24.5 with that vehicle fire, tractor trailer with crews on the scene. So use caution as you're traveling through there and click it or ticket. We're live and local. It's Big Dog Traffic, 99.5 WJLS, WJLS.com.

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4: 99.5 WJLS. Metro News AccuWeather. Looking at cloudy skies, some sunshine for the afternoon, and some scattered afternoon showers, some additional rain. Daytime high today, 81. Then for tonight, mostly cloudy with an isolated shower or thunderstorm. Overnight low tonight, 68. Saturday, mostly cloudy, additional scattered morning showers and thunderstorms, strong gusty winds whip it up, daytime high 82 tomorrow, and then for Sunday, mostly cloudy, might see an isolated shower or thunderstorm there for Sunday as well. Those daytime highs for Sunday afternoon around 84, so some rain here and there for the weekend weather. 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
5: Way too much for way too little. He drinks way too early till

Yeah, she's country and she knows it. There's Luke Bryan on the Big Dog 99.5 WJLS. Big Dog traffic note fast along to you once again. Vehicle fire, mile marker 24.5 I-77 southbound of the West Virginia Turnpike. A tractor trailer on fire. Crews on the scene trying to get that back to normal. But use caution in that area. Southbound Mercer County, I-77 of the West Virginia Turnpike at mile marker 24.5. So use caution there in that area. Also, our good buddy Charles Combs called in some information on a backhoe or some sort of construction vehicle has flipped over there on Slab Fork Road as you're coming off the Coalfield Expressway. And that's causing one lane of traffic to be blocked there at Slab Fork Road as you're headed off the Coalfield Expressway. A backhoe has flipped and is blocking part of the road. Crews apparently just arriving on that. So hopefully they'll get that situation cleared off by rush hour today. Once again, that's Slab Fork Road as you're coming off the Coalfield Expressway. A backhoe flip there. So it's causing a blockage of that road. Hey, click it or ticket. We're live and local. That's Big Dog Traffic.

0: 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Yeah, that's Morgan Wallen on the Big Dog 99.5 WJLS, WJLS.com. And more Hot Country coming up on the radio here in just a bit. Yeah, plenty more where that came from. John Party, also Lauren, Elena, Taylor Swift, lots more on the way as we get ready for the weekend right here. 99.5 WJLS, the Big Dog in Country, and at WJLS.
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The Big Dog, 99.5 WJLS, number one for country, number one period. It's Jeffrey Joe getting ready for the weekend, and Lauren Elena and Chase Matthew is on for Princeton. It's called All My Exes, and it's on The Big Dog. Another

0: dog in country. 99.5 WJLS, a WVRC media station. 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
1: It is 2:50. Big Dog traffic notes pass along to you. A couple of issues out on the roads. A vehicle fire, mile marker 24.5 on I-77 to the West Virginia Turnpike in Mercer County. That southbound accident is causing some traffic backup for about 4 miles all the way past the Gent Flat Top exit right now as traffic is backed up. It's crews working that accident once again there on the West Virginia Turnpike of I-77 with a vehicle fire at mile marker 24.5. That fire close to the Freedom Flag. So that traffic back up all the way past the Gent Flat Top exit. So we'll be sitting there a while as crews try to get that back to normal. Also, Slab Fork Road off the Coalfield Expressway. There's a problem with a backhoe that has overturned and is blocking half of the road. One lane of that road, as a matter of fact. That's Slab Fork Road off of the Coalfield Expressway. So they're trying to get that back to normal. Hey, we're live and local. Click it or ticket. It's Big Dog.
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2: 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We're looking at cloudy skies for the rest of the afternoon. Some additional scattered afternoon showers here and there. Daytime high today, 81. Mostly cloudy tonight with an isolated shower or thunderstorm. Overnight low, 68. Saturday, mostly cloudy. Scattered morning showers and thunderstorms with strong gusty winds whipping up. Saturday high, 82. And then for Sunday, mostly cloudy. Might see an isolated shower or thunderstorm for Sunday. A high, 84. There's your weekend weather. Right now, it's 81 at the Big Dog.

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Dustin Lynch there for your ride and roads. And Jeffrey Joe and the Big Dog Days of Summer. Check out your traffic information. Once again, still an issue on the West Virginia Turnpike, I-77 southbound at mile marker 24.5. A vehicle fire, a tractor trailer there, and that's causing some major backup southbound I-77 from close to where the Freedom flag is all the way to past the Gent Flat Top exit. Once again, that tractor trailer fire causing that major traffic backup. Once again, that accident southbound I-77 to the West Virginia Turnpike at mile marker 24.5 in Mercer County. That backup all the way into Raleigh County, at least 4 miles. So folks sitting still as crews try to get that back to normal slowly but surely. Click it or ticket. We are live and local. That's Big Dog Traffic on 99.5 WJLS, WJLS.com.

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Hey, another one of those Friday afternoon sing-along songs with Shaboozy and Jelly Roll and Amen, So Be It. And Jeffrey Joe getting ready for the weekend. Be careful traveling out and about on this TGI Friday and another day in the country, 7th of August, 2026. And on this day in the country in 2023, the single Try That in a Small Town by Jason Aldean was number one on the country singles chart. It was number one for quite a few weeks back in 2023. And today in 2020, Luke Bryan released his album Born Here, Live Here, Die Here, featuring Knockin' Boots, One Margarita, What She Wants Tonight, and Down to One. All those singles off that album. Born Here, Live Here, and Die Here dropped today in 2020. And on this day back in 2015, Michael Ray's self-titled debut album is released, featuring Kiss You in the Morning and Think a Little Less. And that's a day in the country. 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Big Dog traffic notes pass along to you. Once again, still an issue on I-77 of the West Virginia Turnpike southbound in Mercer County. There's a tractor-trailer truck vehicle fire there causing some major backup. Once again, there, mile marker 24.5, close to the Freedom Flag, and that's got traffic backed up at least 4 miles back into Raleigh County, as a matter of fact, up past the Gent Flat Top exit. Once again, that vehicle fire, the tractor-trailer with crews working on that. I-77 southbound to the West Virginia Turnpike, mile marker 24.5 there in Mercer County on the Turnpike, southbound once again near the Freedom Flag. So folks, been sitting there a while and crews still trying to get that back to normal. Click it or ticket. It's Big Dog Traffic. 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
5: Metro News AccuWeather. Mostly cloudy tonight with an isolated shower or thunderstorm. Overnight lows around 68. Saturday, mostly cloudy. That's some scattered morning showers and thunderstorms with strong gusty winds whipping up in the morning. Those daytime highs will be 82 by tomorrow afternoon. Then for Sunday, mostly cloudy. Might see an isolated shower or thunderstorm kicking in again for Sunday. Those highs will be 84. There's your weekend weather. Right now it's 80 at the Big Dog. 90.

0: 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Josh Ross, Jeffrey Joe with you. Good afternoon. Happy Friday, TGIF. Big Dog Days of Summer kicking in. Powered by Farmer Klein & Campbell, PLLC. Coming up within the next hour or so, we're going to have another shot at the family four-pack of passes to Hershey Park. Awesome summertime destination in Hershey, Pennsylvania. Of course, listen for the Big Dog Touchstones. Be the ninth caller when you hear it, and you'll win a family four-pack of passes to Hershey Park. A theme park, water park combination with 15 roller coasters, 15 water slides, and tons of fun for the family in the summertime. The Big Dog Days of Summer, so keep it where you got it. More chances to win coming out right here. Big Dog traffic, now we pass along to you. Still an issue. Major problems on I-77 of the West Virginia Turnpike. They're at mile marker 24.5, close to the Freedom Flag. There's a vehicle fire, and crews still trying to work that and get that cleaned up so traffic can be moving again. Currently, I got some major traffic back up for at least 4 or 5 miles, all the way actually to the Gent toll booth now. So that's a major backup with that vehicle fire causing some congestion and slowdown. Once again, a mile marker 24.5, I-77 to the West Virginia Turnpike. Once again, that accident near the Freedom Flag, and traffic backed up all the way up the mountain there to the Gent toll booth. So major problems as folks have been sitting for quite a while as crews continue to work that situation. We'll keep you up to date right here. We are live and local. Click it or ticket. 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
1: Big Dog traffic. Once again, vehicle fire, tractor trailer is causing major backup on the West Virginia Turnpike of I-77. Southbound, a mile marker 24.5 near the Freedom Flag. And that is causing backup for about 4 to 5 miles. As a matter of fact, that's traffic backed up all the way to the Gent Toll Booth, southbound I-77 of the West Virginia Turnpike. So that vehicle fire, the crew's trying to still work that accident and get that back to normal. And folks have been sitting there a while and continue to do so. Once again, that vehicle fire, the tractor trailer at mile marker 24.5 near the Freedom Flag, I-77 southbound of the West Virginia Turnpike, as crews continue to work that. So use caution there and expect that delay to continue. That's Big Dog traffic. 99.5 WJLS, WJLS.com. 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
8: Metro News AccuWeather, mostly cloudy tonight with a few isolated showers and thunderstorms. Overnight low tonight, 68. Saturday, mostly cloudy with some scattered morning showers and thunderstorms with strong gusty winds. Daytime high tomorrow, 82. Then for Sunday, mostly cloudy with an isolated shower or thunderstorm. Sunday high 84. There's your weekend weather right at 77 at the Big Dog.

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99.5 WJLS, Thomas Rhett with Jeffrey Joe and Big Dog Traffic. Pass along to you once again. Still an issue on I-77 of the West Virginia Turnpike. A tractor-trailer vehicle fire is causing that major backup of traffic there. Beginning at mile marker 24.5 near the Freedom Flag, southbound I-77 of the West Virginia Turnpike. And that's caused traffic backup at a standstill all the way to the toll booth southbound.

Westbound from Mercer County, and then back up all the way back into Raleigh County. So expect delays to continue there as crews try to get that back to normal. Once again, that vehicle, tractor-trailer fire causing that accident at mile marker 24.5 of the West Virginia Turnpike southbound of I-77. So once again, continued delay there. Traffic at a standstill. Also, another problem on I-77 southbound in Virginia. There's a vehicle accident in Wythe County, Virginia, near mile marker 45 in Wythe County. Motorists can expect delays due to a vehicle accident. Left shoulder and left lane closed there near mile marker 45. Once again, it's I-77 southbound in Wythe County, Virginia, on down. So a couple of issues on I-77 southbound today, one in West Virginia, one in Virginia. And John Party, boots off on the Big Dog.

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2: 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Well, congratulations. You're the latest winner in the Big Dog Days of Summer. 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
2: Big Dog traffic note passed along to you. Once again, still some traffic issues out and about. Vehicle fire with a tractor-trailer involvement at mile marker 24.5 at West Virginia Turnpike, I-77 southbound in Mercer County near the Freedom Flag. That's a mile marker 24.5. That's causing major traffic backup still. Been a couple of hours, 2.5 hours actually, a little over that. But traffic backup all the way up to the toll booth. And causing major problems this afternoon and a delay. So expect more time to spend there as crews try to get that back to normal. Once again, vehicle accident involving a tractor-trailer fire. Mile marker 24.5 of the West Virginia Turnpike, I-77 southbound.

0: That accident happened during the actually close to the Freedom flag there as you're passing by there on the turnpike southbound. So use caution as you approach the traffic backup in that area. Also a problem in Wythe County, Virginia, I-77 southbound with a vehicle accident there in Wythe County near mile marker 45. Motorists can expect delays due to that vehicle accident. Problems with the left shoulder and left lane closed, and that's slowing down traffic quite a bit there in that area of Virginia, I-77 southbound in Wythe County near mile marker 45. So a couple of issues there on I-77, both southbound situations, one in Virginia, one in West Virginia. Click it or ticket. 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Big Dog Traffic in.
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5: MetroNews AccuWeather. They're looking at mostly cloudy skies for tonight. Some isolated shower and thunderstorm activity. Overnight low tonight, 68. And Saturday, we're looking at mostly cloudy skies with scattered morning shower and thunderstorm activity. Strong gusty winds to accompany that. And daytime highs tomorrow, 82. Then for Sunday, mostly cloudy with an isolated shower or thunderstorm. A high, 84. Currently, 76 the temperature at the Big Dog.

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0: 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We have given away all of our Hershey Park passes this week. Congratulations on their winners. And next week, it still continues. The winning doesn't end there. Big Dog Days of Summer. Beginning Monday, we're giving away family four packs of tickets to Dollywood for this final week of the Big Dog Days of Summer before we get into the State Fair of West Virginia. It's powered by Farmer Klein & Campbell, PLLC, of course. Beginning Monday, listen for the Big Dog Touch Tones. Be the ninth caller when you hear them, and you win a family four pack of passes to Dollywood for the final week coming up to the Big Dog Days of Summer. Farmer Klein & Campbell, PLLC, and the Big Dog, 99.5 WJLS and WJLS.com. Get ready for George Burge, Zach Topf. At the 5 o'clock traffic jam in the weekend coming up, powered by L&S Toyota, here in just a few minutes as we get ready for the weekend. Big Dog traffic note, once again, vehicle fire involving a tractor trailer. It happened earlier this afternoon, about a couple, 2.5 hours ago. It's still an issue, and it's causing major traffic backup at mile marker 24.5 near the Freedom Flag southbound of I-77 at the West Virginia Turnpike. Traffic backed up all the way to the toll booth. My goodness, it's just been a mess and a delay, and crews are still trying to work. So that's mile marker 24.5, I-77 southbound to the West Virginia Turnpike, with that major backup southbound there on the turnpike. Also, I-77 southbound in Virginia, a vehicle accident in the county of With, Virginia, near mile marker 45. Motorists can expect delays there due to that vehicle accident. Left shoulder and left lane closed southbound, I-77 in With County. So an accident causing major backup in West Virginia and also in Virginia. So if you're traveling in those directions, be advised. That's Big Dog Traffic. We are live and local. Click it or ticket with 99.5 WJL.
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3: Big Dog traffic notes passed along to you. Once again, still an accident. It's remaining an issue with a vehicle fire that happened earlier this afternoon, close to 3 hours ago. It's been an ongoing problem for the better part of the afternoon. The tractor trailer with a vehicle fire there causing major backup. Mile marker 24.5 was where that accident took place, still causing some traffic back up at now some slow-moving traffic, I-77 southbound to the West Virginia Turnpike there in Mercer County, and that traffic's been backed up on into Raleigh County, close to the toll booth. So it's been some major congestion and traffic at a standstill, but moving slowly but surely right now, I-77 southbound to the West Virginia Turnpike. Once again, that accident occurring, a 24.5 mile marker, and that traffic back up all the way to the toll booth, well past the Gent Flat Top exit, but traffic's starting to move now, so that is some good news. So keep yourself safe out there as you make your way. As we get into the weather information right now, looking at mostly cloudy skies for tonight, isolated shower or thunderstorms around the area, some heavy thunderstorms has been reported in Meadow Bridge and Raynell and areas of Fayette and Raleigh County as we speak, as a flood warning is in effect for Raleigh and Fayette County through 7:30 tonight. Overnight lows 68. Then for Saturday, morning rain, a scattered shower and thunderstorms for the morning with strong gusty winds. Day tonight, tomorrow, 82. Cloudy for Sunday with an isolated shower or thunderstorm, high 84. There's your weather for the weekend, right now at 78 at the Big Dog.

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Dan and Shay on the radio with Jeffrey Joe. And welcome to the weekend. All right. 5 o'clock traffic jam is rolling on into the weekend. 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Let's go places. Big Dog traffic. The usual congestion, the usual places. We got a little bit of congestion at Ritter Drive, Beaver Daniel Shady, but not nearly as much as we have had some days. So not too bad right now on Ritter Drive today, but still, you know, some traffic, some crowded traffic. Also, North Eisenhower Drive there by Chick-fil-A and Chili's and the Beckley Crossing in that area. Pretty congested on North Eisenhower Drive. Also on Robert C. Byrd Drive at the Raleigh Mall area and the Beckley Plaza Mall areas. That's crowded traffic right now and congested somewhat, but moving. And also Harper Road, we got areas of some crowded traffic along parts of Harper Road, but moving smoothly and normally. Yeah, for the weekend anyway. And then we got Robert C. Byrd Drive there on the MacArthur area there by Walmart, heavily congested, some crowded traffic there, so use caution out and about. The usual congestion in the usual areas for today, and the conversation for the afternoon has been the vehicle accident, the tractor-trailer fire that has caused major traffic backup on I-77 of the West Virginia Turnpike southbound at mile marker 24.5 near the Freedom Flag was where that accident had occurred, and that tractor-trailer fire causing that traffic backup for a better part of the afternoon, just shortly before 2 this afternoon that happened, and was just a major, major problem all the rest of the day. And even now, traffic is moving slowly but surely, but it was at a standstill for quite a couple of hours, or a few hours anyway. So but the crews slowly but surely getting that back to normal. Traffic moving but slowly, they're southbound of I-77 to the West Virginia Turnpike there. Once again, that accident originating at 24.5 mile marker of 77 of the Turnpike. But traffic moving slowly but surely there, thank goodness, finally. But man,

Man, that's been a major problem this afternoon. Hey, we're live and local. Clicking her ticket. That's Big Dog Traffic. Once again, welcome to the weekend. Here's Lainey Wilson, 99.5, the Big Dog.

Here's a song I wrote on a plane between Dallas and Austin. Going to El Paso. Whoops. Now this is what gave us the idea to come down here. This is a song about a guy that probably did as much for our kind of music as anybody. Well, the honky tonks in Texas were my natural second home.

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Yeah, a little bit of Waylon here for you, Jeffrey Joe, and a 5 o'clock traffic jam powered by LNS Toyota, online at lstoyotabeckley.com. 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Let's go places. Hey, we got the Big Dog Days of Summer kicking in. We've been giving away passes to Hershey Park all this week. And coming up, beginning Monday, the Big Dog 99.5 WJLS is going to be giving away family four packs of passes.

0: to Dollywood for the Big Dog Days of Summer, powered by Farmer Klein and Campbell, PLLC. You know the drill. Just listen for the Big Dog Touch Tones when you hear them. Be the ninth caller and you win. Part of the Big Dog Days of Summer, all this coming week, beginning Monday, as we get ready for the State Fair of West Virginia, beginning...
1: Wow.
0: Coming up here within the next week or so. So a lot of folks looking forward to the State Fair of West Virginia, and more chances to win with Dollywood passes and family four packs beginning Monday with the Big Dog Days of Summer, powered by Farmer Klein and Campbell, PLLC. Big Dog traffic. Once again, a major problem all afternoon long, a better part of the afternoon since before 2 o'clock this afternoon. That tractor-trailer fire at mile marker 24.5. It happened near the Freedom Flag southbound of I-77 to the West Virginia Turnpike, and that's caused major problems and traffic backup for miles back up into Raleigh County. The accident, of course, originating in Mercer County. And the traffic back up all the way to the 33-mile marker for a better part of the afternoon. Some areas of that traffic are moving, but others at a standstill, just depending on where you are. But crews still trying to get that back to normal there so folks can travel through safely. But use caution once again at that delay, still an issue there on I-77 southbound of the West Virginia Turnpike. Once again, that's all the way from mile marker 24.5 near the Freedom Flag all the way to 33-mile marker of I-77 southbound of the Turnpike. So keep that in mind. We're live and local. It's Big Dog Traffic, Click It or Ticket with 99.5 WJLN.
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4: Metro News AccuWeather, looking at mostly cloudy skies for tonight. Additional isolated showers and thunderstorms, and overnight lows tonight 68. We got flash flood warnings posted until 7:30 for areas of Raleigh and Fayette County, actually. Once again, that's through 7:30 this evening. But some additional isolated shower and thunderstorm activity overnight tonight in some areas as well. Once again, overnight low 68. Saturday, mostly cloudy with scattered morning showers and thunderstorms and strong gusty winds to accompany that precipitation. Saturday high 82 tomorrow. Sunday, cloudy with an isolated shower or thunderstorm. Sunday high 84. Right now, it's 82 at the Big Dog.

0: 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Let's go places. Let's go to the weekend. Oh, yeah. Here's Thomas Rhett, Jordan Davis.
1: Didn't win a lot, but the dogs won. Didn't bag a biggin', but I saw

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He was in a bind because he was way behind and he was willing to make a deal. When he came across this young man sawing on a fiddle and playing it hot, and the devil jumped up on a hickory stump and said, "Boy, let me tell you what. I guess you didn't know it, but I'm a fiddle player too. And if you'd care to take a dare, I'll make a bet with you. Now you play pretty good fiddle, boy, but give the devil his due. I bet a fiddle of gold against your soul because I think I'm better than you." 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

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Johnny said, "Devil, just come on back if you ever want to try again. 'Cause I told you once, you son of a gun,

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Taking a sit back with the CDB and the 5 o'clock traffic jam at 5:37 with Jeffrey Joe. 5 o'clock traffic jam powered by LNS Toyota, online at lstoyotabeckley.com. Certified new and pre-owned Toyotas all over the lot. Let's go places. Let's head it to the weekend, shall we? A Rascal Flatts singer, Gary LaVox, he says he's sick and tired of hearing Ella Langley's hit Choosin' Texas everywhere because it's so good that it gets stuck in your head. It's like an audio virus. He says, quote, I love it, but I hate it. It's just that melody. And he says, I just automatically 1,000% the rest of the day hum it all day long. So he can't get it out of his head. He says it's a great song, but he's just, it daggone gets to him every time he hears it. It just stays in his brain. I get it. We hear that a lot around here, no doubt about it. We have more high country coming up on the radio. The Big Dog Days of Summer, powered by Farmer Klein & Campbell, PLLC. Big Dog Traffic, note to pass along to you. Once again, the aftermath of that tractor-trailer fire causing some major problems on the West Virginia Turnpike, I-77 southbound. Of course, that tractor-trailer fire happened around mile marker 24, right near the Freedom Flag, and that has caused traffic back up for at least 10 miles. And the accident originated in Mercer County, and that traffic backup has gone all the way into Raleigh County and some 10 miles north of that accident.

0: once again, I-77 southbound is where that's happening, and whereas that has become a problem all afternoon long and remains so, as traffic at a standstill in a lot of areas of that backup. Some traffic moving, so they've got it moving a little bit, but it doesn't last very long. It is just stop-and-go traffic, and for the most part, stopped parked traffic. So use caution and try to exercise a little bit of patience as crews are trying to get that back to normal. I know it's easier said than done, but that is Big Dog Traffic. We are live and local. It's 5:40, 20 minutes until 6 as we head on into the weekend on the Big Dog, 99.5 WJLS.
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3: 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Cloudy tonight with additional isolated showers or thunderstorms. We're looking at an overnight low 68. Saturday, mostly cloudy with scattered morning shower and thunderstorm activity. Strong gusty winds. Daytime highs tomorrow 82. Sunday, mostly cloudy with an isolated shower or thunderstorm. Daytime highs for Sunday 84. Right at 77 at the Big Dog.

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0: JLS, Jason Aldean and Carrie Underwood and Jeffrey Jay with Back to Back Country on your radio. 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

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Here's Bailey Zimmerman on for Bradley. It's called Chevy Silverado. It's on the Big Dog.

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Dirk Bentley's going to be cranking it up August 20th at the State Fair of West Virginia. Going to be a great show to look forward to. And here's Luke Bryan, 99.5 WJLS, The Big Dog.

0: 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That is Corey Kent, Co Wetzel, Rocky Mountain Low, and Jeffrey Joe on the radio. Headed into the weekend here in a Friday evening, finishing off a day in the country. It's the 7th of August, 2026. And on this day in the country in 2023, Try That in a Small Town by Jason Aldean was number one on the country singles chart. And today in 2020, Luke Bryan released his album, Born Here, Live Here, and Die Here, featuring Knockin' Boots, One Margarita, Down to One, and What She Wants Tonight. All four number one smash hits from that one album, Born Here, Live Here, Die Here, from Luke Bryan, dropped 6 years ago today, right in the middle of the pandemic. And on this day back in 2015, Michael Ray's self-titled debut album is released, featuring Kiss You in the Morning and Think a Little Less. And that's a day in the country on the Big Dog, 99.5 WJLS and WJLS.com.
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Here's Lauren, Elena, and Chase Matthew. It's called All My Exes on the Big Dog.

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3: Metro News AccuWeather, mostly cloudy tonight with additional isolated showers and thunderstorms. Overnight low 68. Saturday, mostly cloudy with scattered morning showers and thunderstorms and strong gusty winds. High 82 tomorrow. Sunday, mostly cloudy with an isolated shower or thunderstorm and a high 84. There's your weather for the weekend on the Big

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